0: tone. When you're down, down low, you know that I'm here for you.
1: Skupaj v srcu in na Dolenjskem. 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

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Hit the beat and take it to the first note. Yeah.

Long time ago, when I was a young boy, I saw that movie Mutiny on the Bounty, staring my idol Marlon Brando, and I felt a yearning for that great adventure. So many nights I woke up out of a dream of blue seas, white sand, paradise birds.

right from the beginning. 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In that fateful night, I thought to myself, I'll do everything I can, save up every dime, and one day I'll return, come back home to you, and then I'll stay forever.

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1: Mr. Smith, you reduced me to tears. I promise you it won't happen again.